Well, life is short and talk is cheap. You don't want to make a promise that you won't keep. You know, like the song I'm singing, you gotta grin and bear it. All I can say is that the

Listen to that chorus. I don't worry about a thing. I don't worry about a thing. Ain't nothing gonna be. N-O-T-H-I-N-G. Ain't nothing gonna be alright. Well, that's right.

0: here's Ricochet.
1: Hi, this is Greg Cook from the group Ricochet in the United States, and you're listening to the